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1: She work it, girl, she work the bowl, she break it down, she take it low, she's fine as hell, she's about the dough, doing a thing right on the floor, and money, money she making, look at the way she's shaking, make you wanna touch her, wanna taste her, have you lustin' for her, going crazy, face it.

0: Musika irlandarra jarraian, The Wolf Tones taldekoen ahotsez Grace entzungo dugu. The Wolf Tones Irlandako musika errebelde edo abertzalean sakonki errotutako taldea da. 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
1: Okay, for the last time this evening, boys and girls, we're going to ask you to give us a nice bit of cuteness. A very beautiful song you know very well. It's back to 1916 and one of the forgotten heroes of that period of time. A young man called Joseph Mary Plunkett. While he was awaiting execution, he married his longtime girlfriend, Grace Gifford. A very beautiful song called Grace.